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Remember the night in the taxi, you said you were moving away, holding your hand in the backseat.

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4: Hello, darkness, my old friend. 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
2: Hear the clock ticking on the wall. 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Every drop is a waterfall. Every breath is a break in the rain.